that mama, she got it sticking in the cameraman. And we could have some. And he's up there. What's that? Hawaiian noises. He's back.

I have a question. It might seem strange. How are your lungs? Are they in pain? 'Cause mine are aching.

fight on the seas and oceans. We shall defend our island, whatever the cost may be. We shall never surrender.